0: You have no idea how much we love you. Good night.
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We're gonna bring on the second entertainer for the night of the Soul 7 Review. He's doing his

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What you do, eh? 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Oh, and you get a good, good, good, good,

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You can make a pot of hounds out there at war. And all the money

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He was lynched. Not only was he lynched, they took his body and they tore it apart and they went to his wife, Martha Jones, and told her where she could find her husband.

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They came to the door. They took him away. They hung him from the highest tree. They tore his poor body apart. Oh, they tore his poor body.